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Don't worry. It will soon pass, whatever it is. Don't worry, be happy.

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0: 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They are all fine as Mick and Sable. You may not be classed with the elite, baby.
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2: Dit is NPO Soul & Jazz. 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
2: Ooh, hey, hey. Oh, what we're living in. 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

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Oh yeah, yeah. Who knows better than I? Well, I soon found out just what she meant when I had to pawn my clothes just to pay my rent. Talking about hard times. Hard times.